0: move. 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
1: G's running up and down, and everybody know. 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Mike the G rock the house, and you know what I'm saying. 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So you better run to see him in your neighborhood. 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

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Listen to the mariachi play at midnight. Are you with me? 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

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Oh my God.

0: Groningen 1. Houd je op de hoogte.
1: I like to move it, move it. I like to move it, move it. I like to move it, move it. You like to move it.

0: Elizabeth Ray says she won't be reporting for work this morning. In her words, I have no desire to go back there. Her boss's office has said she's fired. Ms. Ray has given her lawyer a handwritten affidavit spelling out details about the alleged affair to back up her claims.
1: As long as I'm around, you know, I can prove that it's true. I can prove it.
2: Beyond a doubt.
1: As long as I'm around, it can be proven that I'm telling the truth.

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1: Fellas, I'm ready to get up and do my thing.
2: Go ahead.
1: I want to get into it, man, you know.
2: Go ahead.
1: Like a sex machine, man.
2: Yeah.
1: Moving, doing it, you know.
2: Yeah.
1: Can I count it off?
2: Go ahead.
1: 1, 2, 3, 4.

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1: This has got to be the saddest day of my life. I called you here today for a bit of bad news. I won't be able to see you anymore because of my obligations and the ties that you have. We've been meeting here every day. And since this is our last day together, I want to hold you just one more time. When you turn and walk away, don't look back.